0: since 3 days ago. Mm. And even in this morning, that was deep raining. So, yeah, getting caught a little bit, yes.
1: Oh, hope that you get well soon.
2: Thank you. Hope you get better soon.
0: Yep.
1: Yeah.
2: And your topic is quite interesting.
0: Yes.
2: Especially the first one.
0: Of course, yes. So, we are talking about the foreign ministers' meetings of ASEAN, which is holding in the Philippines, Manila, on since Tuesday. Yes. So the thing is, Myanmar issues is going to be dominate in the ASEAN foreign minister meetings this time. As you see that ASEAN, the regional bloc, the leaders, foreign ministers, they always finding how to solve the Myanmar issue and also to take the these Myanmar conflicts with the others, not only the current Myanmar military government and also the others, sort of the all stakeholders, which is including working together for Myanmar in Myanmar politics at the moment. So ASEAN, the foreign ministers, they just are trying to convince me the current Myanmar leaders, the guests, to take a chance to discuss with all levels of the people, which is the involving in Myanmar politics at the moment. The currently Philippines is taking care of the chairmanship in the ASEAN summit and related meeting since the earlier this year. The Philippines, the groups are rotating chair. They just mentioned that it is engaging all stakeholders in Myanmar, and then where the military seeks power since 2021 coup, and they just are trying to find out the various solutions for Myanmar issues. And also, yes, this time from the Myanmar side, there is the high level the political high level officials is attending the meeting, which was barred from the to attend political representative in previous years. So. Kind of the this is kind of the good initiate by the current Philippines chairmanship. However, the Philippine Foreign Ministry, they just said on Monday, Myanmar delegation would again be led by non-political deputy foreign minister, but actually, they're just trying to talk with the Myanmar official in Naypyidaw before the foreign minister meetings last 2 weeks ago. This is what I heard. And then ASEAN representative, ASEAN envoy, they're just trying to talk with the Myanmar high foreign ministers of Myanmar 2 weeks ago, that to meet with Aung San Suu Kyi, who is now under house arrest in someone in Naypyidaw. And however, the Naypyidaw, they just denied to arrange to meet with Aung San Suu Kyi and the ASEAN representative. This is what we heard from our internet sources.
1: Not confirmed when they're going to have the chance to meet Aung San Suu Kyi, right? When they try to arrange that.
0: Yes, yes. So they couldn't meet it. Okay. So the Naypyidaw denied to make an arrangement to meeting with Aung San Suu Kyi 2 weeks ago. And then they just only share their information that she is good at, she is good, and also the current Myanmar government is taking care of Aung San Suu Kyi as a sister, as a relative, that's all. So she is still in good health, and then she's gonna be she should be taking care of the, some treatment for the her health care, something like this. So she is still fine. This is what Nipiro